It's not time to make a change. Just relax, take it easy. You're still young, that's your fault. There's so much you have to know.

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2: I've heard people say that too much of anything is not good for you, baby. But I don't know about that. There's many times that we've loved and we've shared love and made love. It doesn't seem to me like it's enough.

think about the generations and to say we want to make it a better place for our children and our children's children so that they know it's a better world for them and think they can make it a better place.

Stay for just a while. Stay and let me look at you. It's been so long, I hardly knew you.